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And of course, the time check is brought to you by Clinica Deo Fresh Deo Roll-On at ng DTX Beauty Soap. Kampante ka sa alagang dala ng DTX Beauty Soap. And syempre, kanina lang atin ang na-reveal ang ating katanungan of the day from KK5 Sophie Girl. Pero bago ang lahat, bago ko basahin ang ating mga kasagutan from our KK5 listeners, eto muna may shoutout lang ako talaga naman. Ito, mga napaka-espesyal na tao, ha?

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Hindi pwedeng makalimutang i-shout out ang John Lloyd Cruz ng Tacloban City. Yes, sir! Sir, John Lloyd Cruz, ayan, ang napakagwapong may-ari ng SPSPS. Nakapagpa-enroll na ba kayo, mga ka-KFE? Mag-SPSPS na kayo, ha? Ayan, Sir Roy James Abeto, shout out din sa kanyang mga working students. Hello, Charity, Angelic, Madison, and Beverly. And of course, sa kanyang secretary na si Mark De Guzman. And to Pintado's secretary, Ma'am Rhea, good evening.

as we now end our day's work. We pray and thank you for this very wonderful day. Thank you for having given us the patience and industry to work well, and for having directed our thoughts, words, and actions. Forgive us, Lord, for our misgiving, as we forgive those who wronged us. Continue to give us wisdom to do good for others and for ourselves. Lord, please continue to bless us, also our families tonight, and bring us together again tomorrow as we start another day. All these things, Lord, we humbly pray in the name of your Son, Jesus Christ. Amen. K5 News FM Network is now signing off. Mga ka-K5, ang pambansang awit ng Pilipinas.

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1: I might never be knight in shining armor. 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
2: For God so loved the world that he gave his only begotten Son, that whosoever believeth in him should not perish, but have everlasting life.

Living Lord, be with us as we work today. Fill this office with inspiration and energy. Help us to work as a team and bring out the best in each other. May we be efficient and achieve all we need to, but also remember to rest. May this place be full of fun and friendship, and may relaxation and harmony inhabit this space. Thank you for this new day and the opportunity to work together. 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Ang pambansang awit ng Pilipinas.